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1: I'm storming on the corner, about to catch the last train home. I'll have to jump the barriers. So can you spare a penny for my thoughts? I've been praised upon the pavements. Passers by don't pay much. 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
1: Good morning. It's Fun Kids on your Wednesday. And we're going to kick things off by lighting up the show. Like dynamite with some BTS.

0: the Breakfast Show here with me, George. Howdy, howdy. Thank you for hanging out bright and early here with us on the radio. I hope you are having a marvellous week so far. I am here to get you to school in VIP style with quite the busy show today. More on that very shortly. But do not forget, as always, you can get in touch with the show today by heading to funkidslive.com/George. Whether you want to tell me what's happening this week or over the weekend, whether you're excited for something going on, whether you want to take part in what show, or if you want to ask for your favorite song, funkidslive.com/George, the place to go to get in touch with the show. Coming up, Sam has requested Stella Lefty and Boston. So Sam, we're playing it for you.
1: This is a story about changing the world, even if you don't know how.

0: or didn't know how.
1: Oh, wow, that is a stumper. I just don't know.
0: Oh, he didn't know the dinosaur didn't know how to change the world.
1: You know, I would like to come with you to see how this works out.
0: So they met up with this penguin, asked, how do you change this world? The penguin said,
2: I'm a creature of habit. It's really hard for me to say what I would do if I...
0: Oh, he didn't know. The penguin also did not know how to change the world.

Perfect Strangers, JP Cooper, Jonas Blue. Jonas Blue, JP Cooper. we are playing Sam's pick of Stella Lefty and Bossenberry shortly. Busy, busy show today there, so I want to tell you all about it, because coming up, George's Marvellous Multiplier, our daily game show, is of course back. Robot's here with his riddle and his joke. We've got some nonsense travel. We're talking all things Fun Kids Hall of Fame and Traitors, which is back on the telly today. Plus, I'm playing some very, very good music, including an absolute banger from Ariana Grande and that huge new tune, Boston, which is coming next.

0: bam.
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Lights, camera, action! Welcome to George's Film Club, where I tell you about great films that you and the family can watch. Today's film is Roald Dahl's Matilda the Musical. This energetic adaptation follows Matilda, a brilliant girl with a love of books and a few surprising abilities, who stands up to the terrifying headmistress, Miss Trunchbull. Miss Trunchbull, played by the brilliant Emma Thompson, acting royalty. You can watch this on Netflix in the UK, and it's so worth a watch because the brilliant songs written by Tim Minchin are so incredible, catchy, and heartwarming. The story is inspiring, and it proves that even the smallest person can change the world. That's a wrap on today's Fun Kids Film. But I'll be back next time with another must-watch movie.

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0: very beautiful. It's Fun Kids Breakfast. This morning, following on from yesterday, we're talking all things traitors because we were saying how Richard E. Grant, the legendary actor, is possibly the worst traitor ever. Literally gave it away after 5 minutes. But would you make a better or equally as bad traitor as Richard E. Grant? I don't think you could be worse. Let us know. funkidslive.com/George. We shall get some of your messages onto the show later on. First though,
1: I know you moved on to someone new. Whole life is beautiful. You were the light for me to find my truth. I just want to say thank

settle down. And every once in a while, I start texting. Write a paragraph, but then I delete the message. Think about you like a pastime. I could cry you a

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0: Ed Sheeran's got the shivers. He should probably put a jumper on that time of year. You are listening to Fun Kids Breakfast, and Renas is back in the multiplier hot seat this morning, hoping to win. I think it's a third prize, indeed, or a fourth. It's a third, I hear. Renas is returning into the multiplier hot seat in about 20 minutes' time. Of course, if you fancy a go being next up and, well, hoping to win a truckload of prizes, then why not head to funkidslive.com/George?
1: Get a happy ever after. A privileged little princess, a fairy failed disaster. Spoken like a slacker, Red, you're seeing someone else. I worked hard for every single trophy sitting on my shelf. You need help. You're a poser with a bad attitude. 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Neither do you. 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
1: Think what you want to, boo.
0: 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I knew that she was wrong.

Warren, It's Ordinary on Fun Kids. George's Marvellous Multiplier and Nonsense Travel are on the way. But first, I would love to hear a joke this morning. And for that, we need to wake Robot up with the 7:30 hooter.

0: Bot activating. 10%. 30%. 70%. 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
1: I don't know.
0: It didn't want to peel.
1: Oh, because when you burn, you peel.
2: There's 100.

0: We are back. It's Fun Kids Breakfast and for day three on Multiplayer. Renas is here. How's your multiplayer journey going so far? Are you enjoying it?
1: Yeah.
0: Well, we are having lots of fun here with you. You're hoping today to win a third prize. That means two goodies on the line. I get today's question right, you bag yourself a third one. Get it wrong, you walk away empty-handed. That is Multiplayer. We're going to get into it shortly. First, though, let's talk about the weekend. If you could build yourself the ultimate

0: day. You can do your favorite things, eating your favorite foods with your favorite people. What would your ultimate Saturday be?
1: I'd go to the water park, go to Turkey, and a magical forest, and I would watch TV.
0: Okay, right. There's a lot going on there. You're heading to Turkey. You're going to a water park. That sounds fun. Bit of TV. Why not? And then a magical forest. What magical forest? Where's that come from?
1: I don't know.
0: Hey, it's your ultimate weekend. You can visit anywhere you like. I like that a lot. All right. We are going to park the magical forest for now. And that's because we're going to hopefully win you a third multiplier prize this morning. Are you ready to give it a go?
1: Yes!
0: Indeed. Good luck then. Robot, can we have today's multiplier question, please?
2: Generating question. Multiplier question complete.
0: Which singer is famous for songs Houdini and Dance the Night Away? Is it A, Dua Lipa, B, Ariana Grande, or C, Tate McRae?
1: A.
0: You were locking in. A, Dua Lipa. Is that correct?
1: Yes.
0: All right, we'll find out if that is the right answer after this.

0: yeah!
1: We're back on Fun Kids with Ranus, hoping today to win his third multiplier prize if he gets this question correct. Which singer is famous for the songs Houdini and Dance the Night Away? Is it Dua Lipa, Ariana Grande, or Tate McRae? We've locked in Dua Lipa, but is that the right answer?
2: Correct.
1: It absolutely is. All right, let's spin the multiplier prize and find out what your third prize is going to be this morning. Ravi's Dancing Hands is your third prize, and it's time now for your third decision. Do you walk away with all three of your prizes, or do you risk them in a bid to try and win a fourth? The decision is completely up to you. If you do come back and you get the next question wrong, well, you would walk away empty-handed. But that is a risk you may be willing to take. The question I have for you, Vanessa, what would you like to do this morning, walk or multiply?
3: Multiply.
1: Coming back for more. You picked those three prizes on the line. Fingers crossed it's the right move. We'll find out next time here on Fun Kids.

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And of course, if you do fancy a go being next up in the hot seat trying to win a whole load of prizes, then apply right now. funkidslive.com/George is the place for that. Here's Fresca, Bad Taste.

0: Last week's One to Watch tune from Freya Sky there. 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

0: The K-pop Demon Hunters, it's Golden on your Fun Kids Breakfast Show, where it's time now for some traffic and travel as we get some nonsense travel into the show. And we'll begin with a major hold-up on the M62 near Manchester, where a dinosaur has escaped from a zoo. I guess this is the world of Jurassic Park, and is currently blocking the slip road. Drivers are being advised to pass carefully and avoid making eye contact, thanks to Ben, aged 9, who is currently stuck behind that dinosaur. Meanwhile, passengers at Leicester Railway Station are facing delays after a goat has somehow boarded a train. Staff have asked the goat to leave. I hear he's currently sitting in first class too, so a bougie goat as well. Finally, there's disruption at Bristol Airport, where several flights have been delayed because a flock of pigeons has decided to hold a meeting on the runway. Airport staff do not know what they're discussing. It looks very serious, and the meeting has not yet been interrupted. That is all for your nonsense travel today. If you are out and about, well, tell us what are you seeing. If there's any giant inflatable unicorns out on the roads,
1: really? Can you share it with the show? I don't have much experience with heat.

0: sky will be blue, and you guys will be there too. When I finally do what frozen things do in summer.
1: I'm gonna tell him.
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2: I'm on the Fun Kids VIP birthday red carpet with Lenny. She's turning 10 years old today in Datchet, doing some birthday shopping, having some sushi and a sleepover with your two best friends. What a day that's going to be. Have an amazing one. Jack, happy 11th birthday to you from Mum and Dad. Apparently, you know everything there is about space. And Mia, happy 8th birthday. You and your best friend Chloe are hanging out after school. And Mum has filled the fridge for loads of food. Have an amazing day. To all celebrating, this next song from Taylor Swift is dedicated to you.
0: This is Fun Kids.

0: Elia. You saved my heart from the fate. It's Fun Kids Breakfast. Fun Kids Hall of Fame. Yesterday, Ayrton shared his Hall of Fame nominee. Let's take a listen to why Amelia now sits in a league of legends here on Fun Kids Breakfast.
1: It's my sister Amelia. It's because she's my twin sister and she's really fun, funny to play with.
0: Amelia sounds absolutely incredible and was the latest member of the Fun Kids Hall of Fame yesterday after Ayrton's nomination. Of course, if there is an absolute legend in your life that deserves some recognition on the radio, then you need to tell us all about them by nominating them at funkidslive.com/George. Here's some Zombies 4 now, Together as One.

Zombies 4 together as one on Fun Kids Breakfast. So Traitors is back on the telly tonight, everybody's favourite show, the biggest show in the UK. And yesterday we were talking about how awful Richard E. Grant, the legendary actor, is as a traitor. He literally gave it up after 5 minutes. It was shocking. So the question is, do you think that you would be a better traitor, Richard E. Grant, or just as useless? We had lots of messages in the show yesterday, including she would just laugh if anyone asked her if she was a traitor. Max from Leeds said, I think I'd be an amazing traitor because I'm really good at keeping secrets. And Sophie said, I would be terrible because I'd accidentally call someone faithful when they were actually a traitor and completely ruin everything. Sophie reckons she's a bit of a Richard E. Grant. More of your messages coming after we play some Bruno Mars and Mark Bronson, Uptown Funk. It's Fun Kids Breakfast on your Wednesday morning.

0: question is, would you be a better traitor than the useless Richard E. Grant? A very mixed bag. But Charlie in Nottingham said, I'd be good because nobody would ever suspect me. Isla, who is 10 years old, said, I think I would be good because I'm competitive, but maybe also bad because I'm competitive. I get it. So you'd start accusing everybody. Maybe, maybe the signs would creep through with you, Ida. And Alfie is 11 years old, said, I'd be a good traitor because I can lie with a straight face. My dad asked if I'd eaten his crisps, and I said no, but the packet was empty, and I had all nothing. Well, that makes a good traitor. What about you? We'll get your messages into the show throughout the rest of this week. funkidslive.com/George is the place to tell us all.
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0: Teaming up with Bruno Mars for Die With A Smile. You are listening to Fun Kids Breakfast. Rosé's new tune, A New Trick, is our one to watch. It's on the way. But first, let's get ready for whatever Wednesday throws at us as we get prepared for the classroom by saying, robots, fire up that riddle.
1: 10% ready. Launching today's challenge. 30%. Powering up difficulty level. Project complete. We're robot riddle ready. It's time to work some muscles in the minds. Today's riddle question is, I'm invisible until I move fast and then you can hear me. I'm a whoosh, a swirl, I travel without feet. What am I? I'll reveal the answer after this song, here on Fun Kids.

0: Come on, Matt. It's breakfast here with me, George, my film club, and the news on the way. But first, back we go to Robot, who has the answer to our riddle.
1: Welcome back to Fun Kids. Let's recap today's riddle. Today's Robot's riddle question is, I'm invisible until I move fast and then you can hear me, I'm a whoosh, a swirl, I travel without feet. What am I? It's time to find out if you crack today's riddle. The answer is the wind. Well done if you got it right. Here's a round of applause just for you. If not, better luck next time.

Rosé with our new One Torch tune, new trick on Fun Kids Breakfasts. We'll be playing that again tomorrow morning. Right now, though, it's time for some news. And here's the team at Children United.

0: across Europe, including London Science Museum. It's all to inspire the next generation of space explorers. Police in Singapore have arrested a man for making an AI-generated photo of a crocodile. Singapore's National Water Agency got an alert that a saltwater crocodile was spotted in a popular reservoir. Rowing and canoeing groups were told to stop their activities while the area was searched. But it turned out the photo was fake, and the man who made it could face a big fine or even up to 3 years in prison. A nervous burrowing owl, a caiman wearing a wig, and a sparrowhawk doing ballet are just some of our favourite entries from this year's Nikon Comedy Wildlife Photography Awards. The world-famous competition is all about making people laugh, but also changing people's attitudes towards animals, in the hope we will do more to protect them. The winners will be announced in December, but you can also have your say by voting for your favourite entry in the People's Choice Award. Countries with more indoor cats have happier people. Researchers looked at data from 93 countries and found that places with lots of pet cats, including Finland, Denmark and Sweden, also scored highly for happiness. But scientists say this doesn't prove that cats make people happier. Things like having more money and better access to healthcare play a big part.
1: 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And tomorrow we're back with Sky Kids with yet more news. Coming up, Zara Larsson and Lush Life, and my film club takes on a Pixar classic.
2: Have you got an idea for a story?
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Lights, camera, action! Welcome to George's Film Club, where I tell you about great films that you and the family can watch. Today's film is The Incredibles, the Pixar superhero adventure, which follows a family who used to be famous superheroes, but now they're living quiet, normal lives. That is, until a mysterious mission pulls them back into action. It stars Craig T. Nelson as Mr. Incredible and Holly Hunter as Elastigirl. You can watch The Incredibles on Disney+. And this was the original superhero film before Marvel swept in. This was the one that was making us all laugh and shocking us with twists and turns. It's so worth watching because it's exciting, hilarious, and shows that sometimes the best superhero team is your own family. That's a wrap on today's Fun Kids Film Club, but I'll be back next time with another must-watch movie.

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1: It's time for your daily Fun Kids fact with me, Ollie. Did you know that jack-o'-lanterns are thought to bring good luck? In some cultures, jack-o'-lanterns are believed to bring good luck and protect homes from harm. People place them on their doorsteps to guard their houses, especially during the spooky Halloween season when ghosts and goblins are said to roam around. Thanks for listening. Join me next time for another Fun Kids fact.
0: Thanks, Ollie. Okay, this next song is going to get us so ready for a big day ahead. Turn it up, sing it loud. This is Defying Gravity.
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0: Who are you?
1: We're prefects. 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
1: Oh, you'll start learning, all right.
0: Great! I already know the alphabet.
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1: Welcome to the wild. 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

0: Let's go, elephant! 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

0: But I hope they could tell me where I left my sandwich, my peanut butter and jam sandwich. I had it for breakfast. It was there 1 second, but it disappeared very quickly. So maybe the elephant saw it, all right? It must know. It starts our random alarm on Fun Kids and Fun Kids Junior. My name is Dan. Welcome to the wild, the greatest creatures around. They are all here to say hello. With Cheeky Monkeys and someone very spiky after Jody in the A to Z of Wildlife.
1: Greetings, explorers, and welcome to the amazing A to Z of Wildlife with me, Jody. Today, the letter and animal is...
2: A, B, D is for dragonfly.
1: Dragonflies are beautiful insects. They're also amazing flyers with fantastic acrobatic skills. Dragonflies have four wings, which at rest stick out to the sides of their bodies. But damselflies, their cousins, rest their wings alongside their bodies, and that's how you can tell the difference. A dragonfly's wing can grow up to 9 centimetres long. That's pretty impressive. Here's a dragonfly in flight. Let's have a listen. The coolest thing about dragonflies is their transformation as they grow up. They start off as larva, which attaches itself to the stem of a nearby plant using its hooked feet. Then, the next day, the back of the larva's thorax, which is the portion of the body between the head and the abdomen, splits open, and the dragonfly pushes itself out of the old skin. It hangs out of its old skin with the tip of its abdomen still inside, so that its legs become hard enough to use. So when the legs are hardened, the dragonfly flips itself up and pulls itself fully out of its old skin, and then sits for an hour or two, staying still to wait for its abdomen to extend, and then for the wings to become hard. When that's all done, the dragonfly is ready to go. The dragonfly is a ferocious predator, and it can zip around and catch passing insects or fish by using its mask, a hinged jaw on the underside of its head.
2: Wild fact!
1: Dragonflies start off as nymphs, living underwater. The larvae survive underwater because they have gills, like fish.
2: Wild challenge!
1: Are you lucky enough to have a pond in your garden? Or do you live near a park with a pond or river in it? If so, why not go pond dipping? It's so much fun! You'll find all sorts of pond and plant life, so get yourself down there and go exploring! Must fly then. I'll be back soon with another letter from the A to Z of Wildlife. See you then.
0: It's our journey through the jungle. That's Jody. We've got more from him. Same time, same place tomorrow on Fun Kids and Fun Kids Junior.
3: Oh, they are dinosaurs.
2: Dinosaurs?

0: Good eye, Tuck. That's the Sphinx, all right. Look, the pyramid has steps. Maybe we can climb over the pyramid.
1: Are you up for some climbing?

0: The Wonder Pets, a trip to the Oasis on your Animal Hour. And it's time for a game of Who's Calling, where we have a wild creature and they phone into the show. You need to tell us who it is today. Hello then, who's calling? Who's making that loud roar? That brutal, beastly bellow? Who makes that very angry sound then? Have a think. And I've got some clues to help you out in a sec.
1: This is Fun Kids! Fun Kids!
2: The Animal Hour.

Cheeky monkeys on your animal hour. But who's this? Any idea which brilliant beast makes this sound? It's a beastly bellow from a mean animal. They can be huge, normally got kind of brownish fur, maybe a bit darker. Huge paws with very sharp claws and a strong jaw. Any idea which creature is calling in today? Have a think. Two tunes to figure it out. The first is an absolute bonanza on Fun Kids.

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1: Let's find out which creature's making this sound. It's a big, brutal roar from an enormous, mean animal. Grey, brown, dark fur, huge claws, sharp paws in there too, with a very strong jaw. They might be going to sleep about now. Because well done if you said our creature calling in today. It's a grizzly bear! It's a growling, gruff, grizzly sound. Well done if you got our who's calling animal right today. We'll have more brilliant beasts same time tomorrow.

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It's a Disney classic, dancing along with those brilliant beasts from the Jungle Book on your Animal Hour. My name's Dan, and you have a big decision to make in just a second. Will you go for a Stegosaurus, a T-Rex? Will you go for a Diplodocus? You need to find out who your favourite dinosaur is. You've got three tunes to think that through. The first is...

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1: 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Okay, she is searching for the song that will make her fall in love.
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1: My name is Delilah and I've asked for a story about six tortoises saving the world.
0: I've always wanted to see how my powers would work out. And concentrating, she was excited to see that wings were sprouting from her shell. Big, beautiful wings. She launched herself into the air and swooped and swished higher and higher in chase with the escape pod. 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

0: the UK. It's just gone 1 o'clock. You're listening to Dan.
1: It's a Wednesday afternoon. My name is Dan, and I've got something to get you up, to get you moving, shuffling and shaking. So many moves on this one with the Wiggles. This

Where You Come From on Fun Kids. Did you know you are a time traveller every single second of the day? Because sunlight takes 8 minutes to go from the sun and find us here on planet Earth. So whenever you see something through sunlight, you're looking into the past. You are a time traveller. My name's Dan, it's Wednesday afternoon on Fun Kids. Here's Tones and I with their Dance Monkey right now.

0: Home tonight's Dance Monkey on Fun Kids. Have you ever wondered what's happening inside an evil genius's brain? What's going on in their mastermind? Well, you can dive right into one with Gru from Despicable Me. A brilliant tune from him in just a second. And I will stick on something from The Lion Guard next.
1: This is Fun Kids.
0: Have you got an idea for a story?
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0: 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And concentrating, she was excited to see that wings were sprouting from her shell. Big, beautiful wings. She launched herself into the air and swooped and swished higher and higher in chase with the escape pod. Got an idea for a story? 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

It's time. It's from the Lion Guard, and it's Dan on Fun Kids, where it's time for a pasta problem. One very tricky choice that you need to make. It's the Would You Rather game. Today, it's full of pasta and quite soft and sweet too. Would you rather your fingers were made of marshmallows or your hair was made of spaghetti? You need to choose. You need to think. It's the only rule with this game. What would you rather have? How

0: Thanks for coming.
1: The awesome Aquabats on Fun Kids. You're listening to Dan. Now, would you rather have hair made of spaghetti or fingers made of marshmallows? Be really hard to, well, touch any screen, to play games if your fingers were made of marshmallows. Really hard to hold into colouring pencils or turn the page of a book that you're reading with marshmallow fingers because they're so sticks and they're so sweet and sticky. That would be a problem, and they're so delicious that you might chomp through all fingers and your thumbs within 5 minutes. Or you've got spaghetti for your hair. Again, really delicious. You might be bald very quickly because you've chomped through the lot. But when it's raining, it gets quite slimy. Lot to think through. It's up to you. We'll get your answer after Groove from Despicable Me 4.

Angry Taylor Swift. Getting back together. It's fun, kids. You're listening to Dan, Harry Styles in a sec. Right now, let's sort out this sweet, spongy pasta problem. Would you rather have fingers made of marshmallows or hair made of spaghetti? What are you thinking? What are you choosing? What would you rather have? You need to answer, so shout out your pick now. I think I would rather have hair made of spaghetti. Because your fingers and thumbs are really useful, aren't they? Reading books, colouring in with pencils, holding things. And if you've got a sweet tooth like me, you'll be chomping through all those marshmallows really quickly. So I'm going to have spaghetti for my hair, because I don't mind if I eat through that and I go bald. That's okay with me. What about you? If you've got a would you rather question for tomorrow, let me know. Fun.

0: get in here.
1: Okay. Where are we?
0: Hey, did you hear?
1: Hear what?
0: Cats sit on you.
1: They sit on whom?
0: They sit on you.
1: Oh.
0: And sometimes they take over the school.
1: Wait, what?
0: Cats.

0: Okay, I'm sorry. I have a lot of follow-up questions. No, you can't just sing at me and do a slinky dance like you're doing right now and expect me to understand. Where do the cats come from? What do they want with the school? How do we stop it? Is it a good thing? What exactly are you telling me?
1: I'm telling you everything you need to know. Just listen close and let me explain. That cats sit on you, and sometimes they take over the school.
0: Okay, this is exactly what I'm saying doesn't work. You just repeating the same thing over and over again, and I need more information.
1: I think you know more than you think you know. Like, what do they do?
0: Sit.
1: And who do they sit on?
0: You.

0: over the school.
1: Okay, I still don't totally understand
0: what are they?
1: Cats.
0: Cats. And where do they come from?
1: Actually, I don't think you told me
0: and
1: the nature of...
0: And what do they do?
1: Sit! Yes, I know this one.
0: Yes!

0: Hey,
1: should we see what's on the television?
0: I guess.
1: I'm turning on the television.
2: We interrupt your morning report with this breaking news, and that news is that
3: cats sit on you. Sometimes they take over the school.
0: Hey, they're talking about the cats on TV.
1: Of course they are.
2: Let's go live to Chuck in the field.
4: Hi there, I'm outside the local elementary school where cats sit on you, and sometimes they take over the school. Here to comment is a student.
5: So yeah,

0: shall we? I'm just opening the door to the school, and...
1: There are cats everywhere! They're sitting on me, and they're clearly in charge!
0: Yikes! Poor guy! Back to you in the studio!
2: You see?
3: See what? It's clear out.

0: Finally, she's gone. Now I can take this mask off and reveal my true self. My true self is a cat. Meow, meow, meow, meow, meow, meow, meow, meow, meow. The
1: Crazy
0: end.
1: Cats on Fun Kids. Let's play that for Evie, celebrating her birthday today in Stafford. She is having a flip-out trampoline party over the weekend with all your mates. Have a brilliant one, Evie. Also, it's Lenny's birthday today. Lenny, you are going birthday shopping a little later, and you've got a sleepover going on with your two best friends a little later. So, Lenny, have an awesome day, and if it's your big one soon and you would love a shout-out, well, tell us when, funkidslive.com, because we love saying hello. Ed Sheeran in just a second. Also, you can go sailing or make some pirate rock after Avicii. It's Wake Me Up right now.

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1: All right, let's make ourselves a pirate rock song. What do we need? Drums. Boom, boom, boom, ba-boom. 4 planks on the floor, matey. Now make it snary, though.

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0: Ed Sheeran, Bad Habits on Fun Kids. We are jumping into the jungle. The best beasts in the world are ready to say hello after two in your animal hour. So let's make sure you're feeling wild, shall we? With a quick creature question. Can you tell me which black and white beast is one of the smelliest creatures in the world? Black and white stripes, an awful stink. Have a think, and we'll see if you're right next.
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7: Drums.

Bandit, that's Symphony. It's Dan on Fun Kids. Are you ready to come face to face, paw to hand, snout to nose with some of the greatest creatures around? Well, they're all here in your animal hour. That's next. I'm making sure you're ready. A moment ago, I asked you, what black and white beast is known for being very smelly? Well done, if you've remembered. It's a skunk. 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Brilliant work. Black and white stripes and a rotten stench. We might see some in our animal hour. That's next on Fun Kids.

0: you go, huh?
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2: Welcome to the wild. 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

0: 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I had it for breakfast. It was there 1 second, but it disappeared very quickly. So maybe the elephant saw it, all right? It must know. It starts our random alarm on Fun Kids and Fun Kids Junior. My name is Dan. Welcome to the wild, the greatest creatures around. They are all here to say hello. With cheeky monkeys and someone very spiky after Jodie in the A to Z of Wildlife.
1: Greetings, explorers, and welcome to the amazing A to Z of Wildlife with me, Jodie. Today, the letter and animal is...
2: A, B, D is for dragonfly.
1: Dragonflies are beautiful insects. They're also amazing flyers with fantastic acrobatic skills. Dragonflies have four wings, which at rest stick out to the sides of their bodies. But damselflies, their cousins, rest their wings alongside their bodies, and that's how you can tell the difference. A dragonfly's wing can grow up to 9 centimetres long. That's pretty impressive. Here's a dragonfly in flight. Let's have a listen. The coolest thing about dragonflies is their transformation as they grow up. They start off as larva, which attaches itself to the stem of a nearby plant using its hooked feet. Then, the next day, the back of the larva's thorax, which is the portion of the body between the head and the abdomen, splits open, and the dragonfly pushes itself out of the old skin. It hangs out of its old skin with the tip of its abdomen still inside, so that its legs become hard enough to use. So when the legs are hardened, the dragonfly flips itself up and pulls itself fully out of its old skin, and then sits for an hour or two, staying still to wait for its abdomen to extend, and then for the wings to become hard. When that's all done, the dragonfly is ready to go. The dragonfly is a ferocious predator, and it can zip around and catch passing insects or fish by using its mask, a hinged jaw on the underside of its head.
2: Wild fact!
1: Dragonflies start off as nymphs, living underwater. The larvae survive underwater because they have gills, like fish.
2: Wild challenge!
1: Are you lucky enough to have a pond in your garden? Or do you live near a park with a pond or river in it? If so, why not go pond dipping? It's so much fun! You'll find all sorts of pond and plant life, so get yourself down there and go exploring! Must fly then. I'll be back soon with another letter from the A to Z of Wildlife. See you then.
0: It's our journey through the jungle. That's Jodie. We've got more from him. Same time, same place tomorrow on Fun Kids and Fun Kids Junior.
3: Oh, they are dinosaurs.
2: Dinosaurs?

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1: Look! That camel sure looks small.

Are you up for some climbing videos?

0: The Wonder Pets, a trip to the Oasis on your Animal Hour. And it's time for a game of Who's Calling, where we have a wild creature and they phone into the show. You need to tell us who it is today. Hello then, who's calling? Who's making that loud roar? That brutal, beastly bellow? Who makes that very angry sound then? Have a think. And I've got some clues to help you out in a sec.
1: This is Fun Kids! Fun Kids!
2: The Animal Hour.

Cheeky Monkeys on your Animal Hour. But who's this? Any idea which brilliant beast makes this sound? It's a beastly bellow from a mean animal. They can be huge, normally got kind of brownish fur, maybe a bit darker. Huge paws with very sharp claws and a strong jaw. Any idea which creature is calling in today? Have a think. Two tunes to figure it out. The first is an absolute bonanza on Fun Kids.

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1: 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They might be going to sleep about now. Because well done if you said our creature calling in today. It's a grizzly bear! 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We'll have more brilliant beasts same time tomorrow.

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1: It's a
0: tiger!

0: the UK. It's just gone 3 o'clock. You're listening to Dan.
1: It's Wednesday's home time, halfway through the week. Then let me get you back as quick as I can with Ariana Grande. This is from Wicked.
0: This is Fun Kids.
2: Elfie, now that we're friends, I've decided to make you my new project.
3: Oh, you really don't have to do that.
2: I know. That's what makes me so nice. Whenever I see someone less fortunate than I, and let's face it, right, who isn't less fortunate than I? My tender heart tends to start to bleed. And when someone needs a makeover, I simply have to take over. I know exactly what they need. And even in your case, though it's

Lay Glinda. Popular, it's from Wicked on Fun Kids. Stella Lefty Boston's up next. Hello then. Wednesday's home time, 3 down, 2 to go. You are officially halfway through the week. It's the 7th of October. So let's wish a huge happy birthday to Lenny, who is celebrating double digits today. 10 years old, Lenny. You're in Datchet, you're going birthday shopping, sushi, all the S's, and you're having a sleepover. You've got your two best mates coming over, Lenny. Have a brilliant one. It's also Evie's birthday today. Evie, you are 8 years old. You've been to school today. And it's nice, I think, on a birthday to be with all your friends, and that's where they'll be. But you can't wait for this weekend because you are having a flip-out trampoline party, Evie. Have an awesome one. Thank you for telling us all about it. Remember, if it's your big day soon and you'd love a shout-out, you've got to get to funkidslive.com and let me know. Damn.

0: Stella Lefty, it's Boston on Fun Kids. Got the gang from Descendants up next. 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

0: think it's Walking Me Home on Fun Kids. You know how you breathe air, oxygen, through your mouth down into your lungs? Have you ever wondered how fish do that deep down under the ocean with all that water? Well, we've been really interested recently on our Science Quest podcast, so I gave a call to fish genius Helen Scales.
1: Well, I mean, yeah, gills are basically like a fish's version of our lungs, except they work in water instead of air. And I have to say, I think I'm going to say right out the gate, actually, I wish I had gills. I wish I had gills instead of lungs so that I could actually go and explore underwater and do the same thing. But it's a really, really bad idea to do that when you only have lungs, because our lungs don't work when they are wet. But fish have gills that work brilliantly in water. But we're doing essentially the same thing. They are they're getting oxygen so that their bodies can work, just like our bodies need oxygen, and we get that oxygen from the air, and our lungs are very good at removing that oxygen, and likewise that's what happens in fish, only they can do it underwater, which is as I say, I'm very jealous.
0: That's Helen Scales, who is a fish expert. So her name really checks out, doesn't it? Telling us all about brilliant fish on our Science Quest podcast. 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

Dua Lipa, that's Training Season. It's Dan. You're listening to Fun Kids, getting you home for a Wednesday with a very angry troll. The awesome star Anna Kendrick is helping us out with that after Taylor Swift, Fate of Ophelia on Fun Kids.

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1: I really hope I can do it, because they're all depending on me. I know that I must leave the only home I've ever known and brave the dangers of the forest, saving them before they're eaten.

See, she's angry. She's a bit triumphant as well. She's ready to go again. Anna Kendrick, Get Back Up Again. It's from Trolls on Fun Kids. And actually, you need to be all of those things to try and win at the Yes No game. You need to be ready to get back up and go again because you're taking on me. And I'm awesome. I'm amazing. I'm the best ever. You have to go through my quick fire questions. You can't say those two forbidden words. If you manage it, you can get a shout out for your best mate in the universe. But did you hear the part where I said I'm awesome and I'm amazing? FunKidsLife.com if you've got what it takes. Today's contestant is stepping up on Fun Kids Next.

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4: 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Kids.
0: Playing the Yes No game with us today. We're headed to Edinburgh to say hello to Adam, who's got in touch at funkidslive.com. Adam, how are you?
5: I'm good.
0: We're going to play the Yes No game, if that's all right. The rules are simple. Are you ready?
5: I am.
0: Have you been practicing?
5: Not that much.
0: Oh, okay. Well, listen, you can't say yes, you can't say no, you can't repeat yourself. If you win, you get to give a shout out to your best mate. If you lose, that shout out goes to me. Shall we play?
5: Shall.
0: Right, let's play the Yes No game with Adam in Edinburgh in 3, 2, 1. Hello, Adam, how are you?
5: I'm good.
0: You good? What have you been doing today?
5: I've gone to school, tried to log into Fun Kids, and I'm in the library right now checking on my mum.
0: You're in the library at school?
5: No.
0: Oh. Adam?
5: What?
0: You said no.
5: Yeah.
0: Well, I'm afraid you've lost because you said no. What happened?
5: We sat up. I was like, there's no library in a school.
0: Oh, right. Okay. Well, sometimes that happens, Adam. It means you need to give a massive shout out to me, okay?
5: Okay.
0: I know you're in a library, so you're going to have to do it in a hushed whisper, all right?
5: Okay, fine.
0: Repeat after me. My name is Adam.
5: My name is Adam.
0: I'm in the library.
5: I'm in the library.
0: I've played the Yes No game.
5: I've played the Yes No game.
0: And I lost because I'm pants.
5: And I lost because I'm pants.
0: And Dan is the best.
5: And that is that.
0: Oh, Adam, listen, thank you so much for playing. Better luck next time, all right?
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0: Welcome to the Pre-Millennium Stadium for the Dinosaurs versus Football Legend Mega Match. It's 3 p.m, it's Saturday afternoon, it's 65 million years ago, and yes, it's raining.
1: That's right, Bob. Not ideal conditions today, but at least it should dampen down the volcanoes.
0: But hopefully not the atmosphere, which, as you can hear, is electric. Our commentator today is Ron Motson.

0: some of the biggest stars against the biggest beasts. Back in time, it's Andy and the Odd Socks on Fun Kids. Right now, you can win some awesome Pokemon prizes because Bex has decided to dust off her law degree. That is the thing that she actually has. She's bringing the courtroom to her show. She's sorting out your family drama. And do you have a dispute with your parents? Your best mate? Maybe a brother or sister? If you need it settled officially in the court of Judge Bex, let us know, because you've also got the chance to win a How to Draw Pokemon book. You can get in touch with anything that you disagree about. A bit like Billy, who's taking Alexander to court because he won't play Pokemon with him. So maybe it's that, or maybe your parents aren't giving you the full amount of pocket money. They're finding ways to be cheapskates and undercut you. Maybe your brother keeps playing and breaking your favourite toy. Whatever it is, Bex wants to know. Head to funkidslive.com right now. You can submit your case, and you've also got the chance to win that How to Draw Pokemon book. It's all going on at funkidslive.com.
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That's what Maggie's done. Hey, Maggie, you're in Southampton. You want a shout-out for your mum, Amanda. You say she's brilliant. Takes you home every day. Even if she has had a long one at work, she's always there. She's on time. She is filled with funny jokes and sometimes treats to keep the smile on your face, Maggie. Thank you for telling us all about your mum, Amanda. Officially, today's home time hero on Fun Kids.

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1: You are Ladybug, and you can do this. So when things get tough, together we'll fight through it.
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1: Well, obviously not.
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0: 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This is The Club with Bex.
1: It definitely is. Hello, how you doing? Let's kickstart your Wednesday.

K-pop Demon Hunters on Fun Kids and Golden, my favourite song from the film. Right, we've got lots of stuff on the way for you. It's a busy old show, so I better keep going, eh? I'll tell you what's on the way after this.

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What if I meet the one? Tonight, imagine me gown and all, fetchingly draped against the wall, the picture of sophistication.

0: Sheeran on Fun Kids. How you doing? This is Bex in the Club. We've got a chat on the way with AF Steadman, the author of the incredible Scandal series. There's also the return of Good News Dude. We've got a competition where you could win a Pokemon book, and there's a brain-busting question after this.
1: This is

Like vintage cheese with aftertaste of fruit. Combine a bean burrito with sour cream to boot. And soon you'll have that marvelous thing that we all call a toot. Gas, gas, for those who are less crass. For the more refined, it's not your average lad and lass. Bottled in the south of France within a deep crevasse. It bubbles out and floats away, and that's called passing gas.

On then. Let's have a brain busting question. One question and two songs worth of time to figure out the answer. Today's question is this: how old is Mickey Mouse? When do you think Mickey Mouse made his movie debut? I'll tell you the answer, of course I will, it's kind of my job, after this.

Right then, it's time for the answer to my brain-busting question on Fun Kids. Today's was, how old is Mickey Mouse? Well, the answer is actually really, really old. Probably older than your grandparents. Mickey Mouse is 97 years old. He made his public debut in 1928 in the film Steamboat Willie. If you got the answer right, well done. You get 19 club points. And this tune from Alex Warren.

Doggone fleas on fun kids. Did you listen to the breakfast show this morning? There was another episode of George's Marvellous Multiplier, and listener Renus won his third prize in a row. He's decided to come back tomorrow to see if he can win a fourth. It's a bit risky, but he's gonna do it. Let's find out what happens tomorrow at 7:40. In the meantime, here's some Ariana Grande and We Can't Be Friends on Fun Kids.

0: Ariana Grande on Fun Kids. A bunch of my friends came over to my house last night because it was one of my friend's birthday. So we decided to get some pizza, sit in, have a nice time. I also found in my house, I don't know why I have this, don't ask too many questions, I've got an inflatable chicken costume. I don't know why, don't know what happened. Anyway, I made my friend wear it for her birthday, obviously. And also, when it came to blowing out the candles on her birthday cake, we forgot the candles. And I had one candle in my house. It was a candle of the number 6. So, for her birthday, she was dressed as an inflatable chicken, blowing out a cake with the number 6 on it, even though she definitely did not turn 6 years old. I think it's fair to say, maybe we haven't been the best friends to her.
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books, definitely check out this show. Every week I interview some brilliant authors. This week you can hear me chatting to A.F. Stedman, and you can hear her being interviewed by some kid experts as well. And if you cannot wait for that, there's a sneaky peek after 5 o'clock. In the meantime, how about some Lion King for you? This is I Just Can't Wait to Be King on Fun Kids.

0: Harry Styles as it was. What a tune, what a guy. I always feel like with Harry Styles, if I met him in real life, we'd become best friends. Harry, if you're listening, sort it out, please. Just a reminder, after six, we have got Good News Dude. If there's some good news in your life, let me know at funkidslive.com/good, and I'll give you a shout out later on.
1: Please don't fear that you are upsetting me. Dear, I barely know you're there.
2: Sorry, were you speaking? You're hard to see. Like a smell that lingers in the air.

After 5 o'clock, we're chatting to AF Stedman. We've got some activity quest and a competition. What more do you need? Oh, some Descendants. Oh, I can do that as well. This is Get Your Hands Dirty on Fun Kids.

0: Right, it's time for some fun kids news. Here's the team at Children United today with what's going on.
1: I'm
0: going
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3: A cuddly toy Pikachu has been to space and back. The Pokemon travels with astronaut Sophie Adino and spends 67 days aboard the International Space Station.
4: I see you want to go take a nap. Don't hide in the crew quarters.
3: The European Space Agency has teamed up with Pokemon to get young people excited about space during World Space Week and beyond. There are Pokemon-themed exhibitions at ESA headquarters and major museums across Europe, including London Science Museum. It's all to inspire the next generation of space explorers. Police in Singapore have arrested a man for making an AI-generated photo of a crocodile. Singapore's National Water Agency got an alert that a saltwater crocodile was spotted in a popular reservoir. Rowing and canoeing groups were told to stop their activities while the area was searched. But it turned out the photo was fake, and the man who made it could face a big fine or even up to 3 years in prison. A nervous burrowing owl, a caiman wearing a wig, and a sparrowhawk doing ballet are just some of our favourite entries from this year's Nikon Comedy Wildlife Photography Awards. The world-famous competition is all about making people laugh, but also changing people's attitudes towards animals, in the hope we will do more to protect them. The winners will be announced in December, but you can also have your say by voting for your favourite entry in the People's Choice Award. Countries with more indoor cats have happier people. Researchers looked at data from 93 countries and found that places with lots of pet cats, including Finland, Denmark, and Sweden, also scored highly for happiness. But scientists say this doesn't prove that cats make people happier. Things like having more money and better access to healthcare play a big part.
0: Head to tvcu.global to watch more news made for young people. 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
0: It definitely is. How you doing? 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

Ages, Elton John, Dua Lipa on Fun Kids and Cold Heart. We've got Activity Quest coming up for you, plus a chat with AF Steadman. But first, it's Le Sserafim and Made My Night.

Alright then, it is time for Activity Quest on Fun Kids. 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You can also take some grown-ups as well to have a nice time. 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

0: time to chat to A.F. Stedman, but first, let's hear a little excerpt from a Scandob.
1: This is a tale of heroic deeds and magnificent adventures, of horrors on the high seas and battles with bloodthirsty unicorns. It is a tale of bravery and courage and kindness, of magic and laughter and pirates, of friendship and loyalty and dragons. But most importantly of all, it is a tale of a boy, an ordinary boy called George. Because there is a secret nobody will tell you, that all extraordinary people start off ordinary until they find the right adventure.
0: That is quite a tease there from A.F. Stedman. Hello, how are you doing?
1: Hello, thanks so much for having me on.
0: No, thank you so much for coming back to Fun Kids and celebrating your Scandor series. Now, it's been a big year for you with Scandor, hasn't it?
1: It has. I mean, it's been amazing, just it being the National Year of Reading and having new covers and new exciting things like World Book Day. So I've had a brilliant year meeting people.
0: Yeah, it's also been the campaign of Go All In. So I was wondering, how have you gone all in on reading this year?
1: So I think that I've gone all in by trying to meet as many readers as possible, because I think that when readers get to meet authors, that can kind of sometimes spark that excitement about a book. You know, books sometimes on the shelf, they might not be something you want to pick up, but if someone comes and tells you about it, I think sometimes that can make you want to go all in as well.
0: And we're joined right now by a listener from Fun Kids who I know has gone all in on reading this year. Hello, is that Zerfi?
2: Yes.
0: Hello. Hey, how you doing?
2: Good, thank you.
0: So, Zerfi, you got in touch recently and you sent us lots of questions, didn't you?
2: Yes.
0: Are you quite a big fan of the Scandor series?
2: Yes, definitely.
0: What's your favourite thing about them?
2: My favourite thing about them is because there's obviously a lot of like challenges in them. Most of the characters, they just have that resilience. They just get like smashed in the face and then they just have the resilience to do anything and just go back up out of like nowhere.
1: Oh my goodness, I love that.
0: That's a great review. I think it's incredible. They get smashed in the face, but yeah, they do get back up again.
1: They do.
0: Now, Zerfi, you were the winner of our competition because you had some excellent questions. And I'll be honest with you, your questions will be better than anything that I could ask A.F. Stedman. So would you like to ask your questions now?
2: Yes. So my first question obviously is the one that I won the competition with. So have you ever actually eaten an emergency sandwich?
1: What an excellent question. I have eaten an emergency sandwich. I'll tell you the story behind this. They are delicious, by the way. But so when I was much younger, I think I put those ingredients on a cracker. So I went cracker, butter, cheese, Marmite, and jam. And I don't know why I did that, but I ate it and I thought that is delicious. And so then I did put it in a sandwich later on. So I then gave it to Bobby, one of the characters, as her sandwich that she kind of makes it, doesn't she, when she's feeling a bit anxious. Some people have tried them. I think that the key is not too much jam, not too much Marmite, and then it's delicious, I promise.
0: There'll be more from A.F. Stedman after this.

0: Vibes on Fun Kids from Made in Korea and Dear Alice. All right then, it is time to go back to that chat with AF Stedman.
1: My next question, again, you probably get this a lot, but when you were, say, maybe child or mid-adult, whenever you decided to do your amazing series, what do you think you would, like, preferably, do you have any ideas what you, like, actually wanted to be? Whether you had any ideas you'd become an amazing author for a series?
2: I think I wrote my first book when I was about 13 years old. I've still got it. It was in some notebooks that my mum got for Christmas. I think they were supposed to be for gardening, but I just took them and started writing my story in them. And I think it was about pirates and spies because I was reading things like Alex Rider at the time. And I also really loved pirates. So I think I wanted to be an author from a really young age. But sometimes it's hard to know how you'd become an author. But the thing I always say is just concentrate on the story that you want to tell and the ideas that you have. Make sure you write them down. And then you don't have to worry about the making it into a book part because you get lots of help with that when you finish the book.
1: So my last question is, because obviously Kenna and Skandar, they have like a really close relationship. It makes, well, for me, wonder, maybe did you have any like close relationships with any family or siblings or anything?
2: Great question. I have two younger brothers. So in this scenario, I am Kenna. I'm the oldest sister. And I suppose one of my inspirations for the series was what would happen, how would I feel if my younger brothers got to go to an island of bloodthirsty unicorns and learn elemental magic and I got left behind without them? So I think that's partly because they did ask me, are you Kenna? As we were doing the series. But I do, and on a serious note of it, I think that sometimes it's hard when your sibling maybe goes off without you to do something or, you know, I went to university and they were still at school. And so we really missed each other. So I think that I based Skandar and Kenna's relationship on that.
1: That's very lovely. Thank you.
0: Sophie, I think you're going to steal my job. They were great questions. Thank you so much. I'm guessing you have read all of the books, right, Sophie?
1: Yeah.
0: Excellent. And do you fancy being an author yourself?
1: Yeah, I quite like the idea. It seems like a very fun thing where you get to put your imagination in pages.
0: Oh my goodness. Well, I can't wait to interview you for the BookQuest podcast. I think you'll be on next. That was epic. Thank you so much for asking those questions, Effie. And congratulations on winning our big competition as well.
1: Thank you.
2: Hooray, congratulations.
0: If you want to hear AF Stedman answer even more questions, download the BookQuest podcast.

0: this Hook and Sling on Fun Kids. Sing along soundtracks are on the way for you. But first, we're going back to the Victorian times.
1: Kinley, Folkard and Haywood, estate agents that are completely at home in London.
2: From the Tudors to the future, this is the complete guide to London's architecture.
3: Hello, I'm Emily, and I'm 8 years old, which is older than some of the buildings in London, but a lot younger than most of them. What kind of architecture are we going to learn about today?
2: The Victorian period.
3: The Victorian period is named after Queen Victoria, who was on the throne for 63 years, from 1837 to 1901, making her the longest reigning monarch in our history. So that's a long period of house building. This was a time of major change. The Industrial Revolution was transforming the country. Worldwide trade was opening up new markets, and overcrowding in cities meant many poor people lived in slums, like in Oliver Twist. A lot of building was needed. The development of railways helped, as it meant materials for houses could be transported all over the country instead of having to use only what was available locally. Victorians took pride in their homes, and richer families saw their houses as a big reflection of their status. It was a period of imitation, and many previously popular stars came back into fashion. Victorian houses have big rooms with lots of intricate detailing. Today, our living rooms are often centred around a TV. But in Victorian times, the fireplace was still the focus of the room because of the important warmth it gave. You even had a bath in front of a fire.
2: Historical fun facts.
3: Houses weren't yet carpeted, so bare floorboards were still common. But in the Victorian period, they were often stained a dark colour to imitate expensive woods. Halls and kitchens were often covered in patterned tiles. And good news for noses, the first flushing toilets were invented. Although, these were usually out in the backyard. Victorians loved their knick-knacks and decorations.

0: just 1 million to over 6 million people. A way to spot a Victorian house is that they have more windows and glass in the doors than similar Georgian houses. Glass had become much cheaper thanks to factories, and so it didn't matter as much if it got broken.
1: Here's a tip for the grown-ups. Why not plan a trip to St Pancras Station or the Victoria and Albert Museum? They're both great examples of Victorian architecture. And the V&A is a treasure trove of building designs and historical artefacts.
0: And here's a tip for me and you. Let's try and sing some of the songs from Oliver the Musical, which is set in Victorian London. I bet you know some of the songs, even if you've never seen the play.
1: From the Tudors to the future, this is the complete guide to London's architecture. Find out about London's architecture and famous buildings on the Fun Kids website.
2: Kinley, Folkard and Haywood, estate agents that are completely at home in London.
3: All right then, it's time for some sing-along soundtracks. There are tunes on the way from Descendants, Matilda, even a little number from Moana. But first, how about this from The Greatest Showman?

0: then it is time for our little competition. We are giving away something epic. It's a Pokemon How to Draw book. It's all to do with Judge Bex. 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

0: across the UK. It's just gone 6 o'clock. This is The Club with Bex.
1: It sure is. Hello, how you doing? Happy Wednesday evening.

0: Bruno Mars, and Just Might.
1: Oh, I just might.
0: All right then, it is time for some good news, dude. Today's good news comes from Japan, where apparently the country is now home to 107,677 people aged 100 or older. It is the world's largest population of centenarians, according to Japan. So congratulations to all of those people in Japan. I also love hearing your good news as well. Hello to Sophia Engelbert, age 8, who says, me and my friend Emily might get onto Britain's Got Talent with the song and dance to The Hammer from Matilda. Sophia, I cannot wait to see you on TV. Good luck. I hope it goes really well and you get the golden buzzer. If you've got some good news to share with me, like Sophia did, tell me at funkidslive.com/good.
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1: Happy Yang, Rocket to the Moon on Fun Kids. 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

0: know if you know this, but Dua Lipa is really into her books. Like, she honestly absolutely loves books. And I met somebody recently who has met her through the book world and was going to an exclusive Dua Lipa book party. They were celebrating books with Dua Lipa at a very, very fancy venue. Sadly, I wasn't also invited, which I'm kind of cross about. But Dua, if you're listening and you ever have a spare invitation to your book parties, do let me know.
1: Coco! 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

0: and Marie on Fun Kids. Now there is a brand new episode of Judge Becks, and here's what you can expect.
1: This is Judge Becks. The cases and people are all real. Judge Becks's judgments are final.
2: My sixth point is that I'd like you to spell yogurt, please.
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2: How do you spell yogurt?
3: 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U-R-T.
2: Dude.
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2: Okay, fine. At least you can spell yogurt.
4: I think they should be doing more stuff off the screen. So, you know, in the garden, in the park, playing with the dog. But they're addicted to Roblox and YouTube on the TV and things like that.
1: Get ready to enter the court of Judge Becks.
0: Yeah, two very tricky dads this week in the podcast. Find out how I dealt with them.

0: My very good friend Connor is going to be here soon at 7 o'clock. He is taking over the airwaves with the Pop 7 at 7 and his next big thing. That's one tune that he thinks is going to be absolutely massive that maybe, just maybe, you've not heard of yet. This week he's chosen Hudson Stone and Talk. Stick around to find out a little bit more.
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3: Ma chère mademoiselle, it is with deepest pride and greatest pleasure that we welcome you tonight. And now, we invite you to relax. Let us pull up a chair as the dining room proudly presents your dinner. Be our guest, be our guest. Put our service to the test. Tie your napkin round your neck, Sherry, and we'll provide the rest. Soup du jour, hot hors d'oeuvre, why we only live to serve. Try the grey stuff, it's delicious. Don't believe me, ask the dishes.

our guest. That's pretty much it from me, but don't you worry, Connor's up next and I'm back tomorrow at 4. See you then, right? Yeah, I thought so. I'll leave you with this from Peggy Goo.

0: across the UK. It's just gone 7 o'clock. You're listening to Connor.
1: Sure, hello, how are you? Happy Wednesday. Just gone 7 o'clock. It's Connor back with you, and we are kicking off the show, as always, with a brand new Pop 7 at 7 chart. Your 7 biggest tracks in the world, voted for by you in the last 24 hours over at funkidslive.com. It's always cool to find out the songs that you are loving. We'll find out number one very, very soon. First, though, we must begin. And tonight is at 7, obviously, with Alex Warren's Ordinary.
2: Yeah.

Alex Warren at 7. That is Ordinary in the Pop 7 at 7 tonight. A fantastic one to kick off. I love it very much. And at 6, it is the cast of Disney's Camp Rock 3. This is Play My Music.

The cast of K-pop Demon Hunters, that is Golden, number 5 tonight in the Pop 7 at 7, and just before it at 6, the cast of Disney's Camp Rock 3, and Play My Music, kind of hanging out with you, playing your 7 biggest tracks in the world. And in at 4 is the FIFA World Cup official song for 2026.

The FIFA World Cup official song for 2026 on Fun Kids, number 4 in the Pop 7 at 7. And at 3, it's a recent new tune that we've been playing on the show. Really excited to see it sitting at 3. Dolly Style up with Candy Shopping. 3.

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0: In the Pop 7 at 7 tonight, there is only one more song left to play, the big number one. I'm going to get into that in a moment. First, though, what have we heard?

currently shopping, and at 2, Taylor Swift, The Fate of Ophelia. 6 songs all done. Only one more left, and tonight, the Pop 7 at 7, number 1 is Go Banana Go, and Taco Me. 1.

0: Sacco Me, number one in the Pop 7 at 7 tonight. There you go, voted for by you as your favourite song in the world. Have your say for tomorrow, please, right now, over at funkidslive.com. 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
3: 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Kids.

just before it, David Guetta, Becky Hill and Ella Henderson. Crazy what love can do. Just kind of hanging out with you all the way through until 9 o'clock. Just after 8, I'm going to get you checked into the homework crew, as always. And also, in around about 5-10 minutes, another play is happening of my next big thing this week. And it is sounding brilliant. I really hope you've enjoyed hearing it. If you haven't heard it yet, don't worry. Yeah, another play on the way. Also got some Harry Styles coming up. And that new tune from Rosé that we're loving very much. It's been in the Pop 7 at 7 a few times. I'll play that just before 8. Right now, though, this from Backstreet Boys from Paw Patrol, the Dino movie. It's Bottle Up on Funkids.

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0: Wales and American Girls on Funky. It's right, Joel, Corey, Em and EK on the way after this.
1: The next big thing.
0: Yeah, my next big thing on Funky. It's here we go then. It's a new tune that I'm playing for you all week long. If you haven't heard it, I really, really hope that you walk away this week finding your new favourite song. Let me know what you think at funkidslive.com. It comes from Hudson Stone. 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

0: just gone 8 o'clock. You're listening to Connor.
1: Sure are. Right, Teddy Swims on the way. I'll also get you checked into the homework crew as well after this. It's some new music from Stella Lefty.

just after 8 o'clock, which means it's time to get you checked into the homework crew. If you're working through some homework for the next hour, the homework crew doors are opening right now, which means you are not alone for the next hour. No, no, no. Basically, the homework crew is a place where we get you checked in to let you know you're not alone during homework time. When you're sitting there struggling with the homework, not really feeling up for it, well, the homework crew is here. We're all in it together, and I'm going to play you some of the biggest and the best fun kids tunes to make homework time loads easier. Taylor Swift on the way, Galantis coming up, and also some Bruno Mars after we start the homework crew with this. It's the cast of Descendants, Wicked Wonderland, and go

0: I knew you. From Toy Story 5 on Fun Kids. Right, I've got a previous next big thing on the way after this.
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Galantis and No Money on Fun Kids. Right, let's get on a previous next big thing of mine. Really cool when a next big thing sounded so great I get to play it again on my show. This one comes from Clayton Mullen. It's called Take You Up On That on Fun Kids. Brilliant tune.

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Sabrina Carpenter, Espresso on Fun Kids. And just before it, Ariana Grande, Hey Though I Made You Love Me. Right, Years and Years on the way. Lisa, coming up. And if you're still in the homework crew as well, I'm rolling out the tunes. And this one, it was in the Pop 7 at 7 tonight. It's Alex Warren's Ordinary on Fun Kids, Wednesday evening.

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Somewhere, the FIFA World Cup official song for 2026 on the Fun Kids, just before it, Miley Cyrus and Flowers. Right, that is it for me. Thank you for getting us on. I am back with you tomorrow from 7. Fun Kids Nights on the way next.

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0: 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All I did was fail today. All we do, all we do.
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The truth don't scare me in a melody, immortalizing my sincerity. There are things that I sing that I'd never have the confidence to say.

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I make her cards on her birthday, she makes me a better man. I take her water when she's thirsty,

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But here we are.

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this moment. Cause the light came on when I heard that song, and I want you to sing it again.